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Can't sleep through the night. I'm losing my mind tonight. Ήταν το Αλφα Round and Round. 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

Young Tasha, Young Shah Rukh, I'm at every party. And you got what I want, it's Sony, yeah. Pithi gala karke, tu na jai chhad ke. Rab toh main manga, tera pyar haani, yeah, girl. You know what?

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Can't sleep through the night. I'm losing my mind tonight. Ήταν το Alpha. 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